my people. 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No food. No one knows where they are.

lost its faith. Our colors will fade eventually. So if our time is running out, day after day, we'll make the mundane a masterpiece. Oh my, my, oh my, my love, I take one look at you.

so were those who did the fighting. In World War II, the average age of the combat soldier was 26. In Vietnam, he was 19. In